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1: Hello.
0: Hello.
1: Hello.
0: How are you?
1: Good. How are you?
0: Very good. Very good. So what's up?
1: I'd like to make a request.
0: Oh, okay. So what song are you requesting?
1: Diwata by Abra.
0: Oh, Diwata by Abra. Okay, that's a good song. All right, we'll play that song. Diwata by... And who is this?
1: This is Renee.
0: Renee, okay. Thank you very much for your call, Renee.
1: Thank you. Bye.
0: Bye. Ito na mga kaibigan, ang Diwata.

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0: It is raining outside now.
1: All right, Tuwing Umu Ulan ni Regine, I think that's Regine Velasquez, right?
0: Yes, that's okay. Regine Velasquez.
1: All right, there you go. Tuwing Umu Ulan at kapiling ka ni Regine Velasquez. Maraming salamat, Sunshine. So kung gusto niyo pa tumawag sa akin dito, 403-717-1943, 1944 at 1947. Thank you.

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7: 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Ang oras po natin ay 40 minutes after 12 PM. 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